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1: You got him. Keep the tip up, kiddo. 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Reel him in.
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1: Hi, it's Matt from Call Dad. I really like to fish. I'm not that good at it, mind you. Let's say the fish and I, we have a mutual misunderstanding. My son, though, is obsessed with fishing. He picks the spots we fish. He tells me what lures to use. He ignores that the fish he's hunting is bigger than he is. Seriously, he pulled in a tarpon on his own last year. And when he decided to catch a long-nosed gar, bam, he hooked one. And the look on his face, pure joy. And when I see that joy, the feeling I get is, it's indescribable. Excitement, pride, the butterflies in my stomach. Seeing him be amazing. I like fishing, but I love being a dad.
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4: From the Storm Team 2 Weather Center, we actually made it past the expected high, topping out at 94 for the high this afternoon with partly sunny skies. It'll be sunny and warm tomorrow with the high of 92. In fact, the rest of the week still has us with highs in the low 90s.

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3: I really like to fish. I'm not that good at it, mind you. Let's say the fish and I, we have a mutual misunderstanding. My son, though, is obsessed with fishing. He picks the spots we fish. He tells me what lures to use. He ignores that the fish he's hunting is bigger than he is. Seriously, he pulled in a tarpon on his own last year. And when he decided to catch a long-nosed gar, bam, he hooked one. And the look on his face, pure joy. When I see that joy, the feeling I get is, it's indescribable. Excitement, pride, the butterflies in my stomach, seeing him be amazing. I like fishing, but I love being a dad.
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0: Hi, it's Matt from Call Dad. I really like to fish. I'm not that good at it, mind you. Let's say the fish and I, we have a mutual misunderstanding. My son, though, is obsessed with fishing. He picks the spots we fish. He tells me what lures to use. He ignores that the fish he's hunting is bigger than he is. Seriously, he pulled in a tarpon on his own last year. And when he decided to catch a long-nosed gar, bam, he hooked one. And the look on his face, pure joy. And when I see that joy, the feeling I get is, it's indescribable. Excitement, pride, the butterflies in my stomach. Seeing him be amazing. I like fishing, but I love being a dad.
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1: 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It's 95 degrees outside on a sweltering afternoon. 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
3: You got him. 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
3: Hi, it's Matt from Call Dad. 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I'm not that good at it, mind you. Let's say the fish and I, we have a mutual misunderstanding. My son, though, is obsessed with fishing. He picks the spots we fish. He tells me what lures to use. He ignores that the fish he's hunting is bigger than he is. Seriously, he pulled in a tarpon on his own last year. And when he decided to catch a long-nosed gar, bam, he hooked one. And the look on his face, pure joy. And when I see that joy, the feeling I get is, it's indescribable. Excitement, pride, the butterflies in my stomach. Seeing him be amazing. I like fishing, but I love being a dad.
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0: I really like to fish. I'm not that good at it, mind you. Let's say the fish and I, we have a mutual misunderstanding. My son, though, is obsessed with fishing. He picks the spots we fish. He tells me what lures to use. He ignores that the fish he's hunting is bigger than he is. Seriously, he pulled in a tarpon on his own last year. And when he decided to catch a long-nosed gar, bam, he hooked one. And the look on his face, pure joy. And when I see that joy, the feeling I get is, it's indescribable. Excitement, pride, the butterflies in my stomach. Seeing him be amazing. I like fishing, but I love being a dad.
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2: 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Looking at the traffic cams and the maps, traffic is building, but the flow looks good.
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1: Gerald's Tires and Brakes, 843 traffic.
2: 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No other accidents or breakdowns on the traffic board. Looking at the traffic cams and the maps, traffic is building, but the flow looks good.
3: 972-1152.
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1: From the Storm Team 2 Weather Center, today the forecast calls for partly cloudy skies with a high in the lower 90s. As it looks right now, very little chance of rain as we head into the afternoon.

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So that's kind of cool. This is how

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No babbling, although there may be some running off at the mouth at how Chuck doesn't babble and some occasional yammering, but babbling never. 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
2: Gerald's Tires and Brakes, 843 Traffic.
3: On the scene of a wreck out of Highway 52 and Red Leaf Boulevard. Also a wreck College Park Road near Treeland Drive. And on John's Island, Browns Wood at Murraywood. You can be your eyes and ears on the roadway. 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Let us know what you see. 972-1152.
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2: Gerald's Tires and Brakes, 843 Traffic.
3: On the scene of a wreck out of Highway 52 and Red Leaf Boulevard. Also a wreck College Park Road near Treeland Drive. And on John's Island, Browns Wood at Murraywood. You can be your eyes and ears on the roadway. 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Let us know what you see. 972-1152.
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0: Picture this. It's 95 degrees outside on a sweltering afternoon. Your air conditioner suddenly stopped blowing cold air, and your house is heating up fast. 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
6: From the Storm Team 2 Weather Center, today the forecast calls for partly cloudy skies with a high in the lower 90s. As it looks right now, very little chance of rain as we head into the afternoon.
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2: On the scene of a wreck out of Highway 52 and Red Leaf Boulevard. Also a wreck College Park Road near Treeland Drive. And on John's Island, Browns Wood at Murraywood. You can be our eyes and ears on the roadway. 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
1: Gerald's Tires and Brakes, 843 Traffic.
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6: From the Storm Team 2 Weather Center, partly cloudy forecast is still calling for a hot day in the low to mid-90s. Still, not a bad idea to put off outdoor activities till later in the afternoon or early evening when temps start to cool down. Overnight low in the low 70s.
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0: Picture this. It's 95 degrees outside on a sweltering afternoon. Your air conditioner suddenly stopped blowing cold air, and your house is heating up fast. When your home feels like an oven, you can't afford to wait 3 or 4 days for a technician to finally show up. Aubrey at Holy City Heating and Air explains how quickly their local team responds when heat waves hit Charleston.
1: 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If not, we can do it normally within 24 hours, even in dead of summer.
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3: 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I went to Clemson undergrad, but I went to law school in South Carolina.
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1: You got him. Keep the tip up, kiddo. Reel him in. Reel him in.
2: C-A-L-L-D-A-D.
1: Hi, it's Matt from Call Dad. I really like to fish. I'm not that good at it, mind you. Let's say the fish and I, we have a mutual misunderstanding. My son, though, is obsessed with fishing. He picks the spots we fish. He tells me what lures to use. He ignores that the fish he's hunting is bigger than he is. Seriously, he pulled in a tarpon on his own last year. And when he decided to catch a long-nosed gar, bam, he hooked one. And the look on his face, pure joy. And when I see that joy, the feeling I get is, it's indescribable. Excitement, pride, the butterflies in my stomach. Seeing him be amazing. I like fishing, but I love being a dad.
2: All you gotta do is call dad.com.
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1: Picture this. It's 95 degrees outside on a sweltering afternoon. Your air conditioner suddenly stops blowing cold air, and your house is heating up fast. 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Aubrey at Holy City Heating and Air explains how quickly their local team responds when heat waves hit Charleston.
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0: Picture this. It's 95 degrees outside on a sweltering afternoon. Your air conditioner suddenly stopped blowing cold air, and your house is heating up fast. When your home feels like an oven, you can't afford to wait 3 or 4 days for a technician to finally show up. Aubrey at Holy City Heating and Air explains how quickly their local team responds when heat waves hit Charleston.
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2: Hi, it's Matt from Call Dad. 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My son, though, is obsessed with fishing. 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He ignores that the fish he's hunting is bigger than he is. Seriously, he pulled in a tarpon on his own last year. 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And the look on his face, pure joy. And when I see that joy, the feeling I get is, it's indescribable. Excitement, pride, the butterflies in my stomach. Seeing him be amazing. I like fishing, but I love being a dad.
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1: You got him. Keep the tip up, kiddo. 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
2: C-A-L-L-D-A-D.
1: Hi, it's Matt from Call Dad. I really like to fish. I'm not that good at it, mind you. Let's say the fish and I, we have a mutual misunderstanding. My son, though, is obsessed with fishing. He picks the spots we fish. He tells me what lures to use. He ignores that the fish he's hunting is bigger than he is. Seriously, he pulled in a tarpon on his own last year. And when he decided to catch a long-nosed gar, bam, he hooked one. And the look on his face, pure joy. And when I see that joy, the feeling I get is, it's indescribable.

0: indescribable. 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I like fishing, but I love being a dad.
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1: From the Storm Team 2 Weather Center, partly cloudy forecast is still calling for a hot day in the low to mid-90s. Still, not a bad idea to put off outdoor activities till later in the afternoon or early evening when temps start to cool down. Overnight low in the low 70s.
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1: The 6th annual Low Country 9/11 Memorial Motorcycle Ride is Sunday, September 13th, beginning at the Omar Shrine Center. 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

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That's song number three on this afternoon's Chuck Connection. 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
1: Gerald's Tires and Brakes, 843 Traffic.
2: Let's take a look at your Wednesday afternoon traffic. Seeing a collision on the 526 westbound at exit 17B. One out in front of Ledford's Termite and Pest Control on Savannah Highway. Smash up outside Ashley River Baptist Church on Savannah Highway as well. Collision at Bon Secours St. Francis on Henry Tecklenburg Drive. And one at Rifle Range Road and West Point Drive. This is Matthew in your 843 Traffic Center, 972-1152.
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3: Picture this. It's 95 degrees outside on a sweltering afternoon. Your air conditioner suddenly stops blowing cold air and your house is heating up fast. 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
3: Picture this. It's 95 degrees outside on a sweltering afternoon. Your air conditioner suddenly stops blowing cold air and your house is heating up fast. 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
2: Gerald's Tires and Brakes, 843 Traffic.
3: Watching your 4 p.m. traffic, thanks to our caller for letting us know about the incident on 526 westbound near the Don Holt Bridge. If you're heading that way, please be advised of a slowdown and a possible left lane blockage. Other things to watch out for, incident at Wapu Road and Ashley River Road, one at Rivers Avenue and NAD Road, smash up at Columbus Street and East Bay Street, disabled vehicle at 526 westbound, exit 23B and Clements Ferry Road, and still keeping an eye on an accident outside the Bedford's Termite and Pest Control on Savannah Highway, 972-1152.
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4: From the Storm Team 2 Weather Center, we hit another day in the 90s and a 15% chance of rain with overnight lows in the 70s, and finishing up our week looks like low 90s and upper 80s again.
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1: Watching your 4 p.m. traffic, thanks to our caller for letting us know about the incident on 526 westbound near the Don Holt Bridge. If you're heading that way, please be advised of a slowdown and a possible left lane blockage. Other things to watch out for, incident at Wapoo Road and Ashley River Road, one at Rivers Avenue and NAD Road, smash up at Columbus Street and East Bay Street, disabled vehicle at 526 westbound exit 23B and Clements Ferry Road, and still keeping an eye on an accident outside the Ledford's Termite and Pest Control on Savannah Highway, 972-1152.
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1: Gerald's Tires and Brakes, 843 traffic.
2: Thanks to our caller for letting us know about a wreck on I-26 westbound past the 219 on-ramp. Your calls really do help us stay up to date. A couple of other things to be aware of. Incident outside the Harris Teeter on Harborview Road. Another outside Mola Piercing and Fine Jewelry on Sam Rittenberg Boulevard. Wreck at the Lowe's Home Improvement on Glen McConnell Parkway. And still watching that wreck outside of the Cedar Grove Home Goods on Dorchester Road. Also watching a few other accidents, one on Ashley Phosphate Road and Patriot Boulevard. And one on Columbus Street and East Bay Street, 972-1152.
3: Picture this. It's 95 degrees outside on a sweltering afternoon. Your air conditioner suddenly stops blowing cold air and your house is heating up fast. 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
4: Gerald's Tires and Brakes, 843 traffic.
5: Keeping an eye on your 5 o'clock traffic, still seeing a couple incidents out on our roadways today. One at Winsboro Drive and Bohicket Road in Johns Island. One at Ashley Phosphate Road and Rivers Avenue. One at the Cedar Grove Home Goods on Dorchester Road. 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One at Harris Teeter on Harborview Road. And one at the Meineke Car Care on Ashley Phosphate Road and Patriot Boulevard. Also, be aware of a stalled vehicle on I-26 westbound at the 526 merge, 972-1152.
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1: Keeping an eye on your 5 o'clock traffic, still seeing a couple incidents out on our roadways today. One at Winsboro Drive and Bohicket Road in Johns Island. One at Ashley Phosphate Road and Rivers Avenue. One at the Cedar Grove Home Goods on Dorchester Road. 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One at Harris Teeter on Harborview Road. And one at the Meineke Car Care on Ashley Phosphate Road and Patriot Boulevard. Also, be aware of a stalled vehicle on I-26 westbound at the 526 merge. 972-1152.
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7: 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It's 95 degrees outside on a sweltering afternoon. 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
1: Picture this. It's 95 degrees outside on a sweltering afternoon. Your air conditioner suddenly stops blowing cold air and your house is heating up fast. 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Aubrey at Holy City Heating and Air explains how quickly their local team responds when heat waves hit Charleston.
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8: Gerald's Tires and Brakes, 843 Traffic.
9: Getting ready to wind down on your Wednesday afternoon, still seeing a couple incidents out there. One at the CVS Pharmacy on Long Point Road, one at Paul Cantrell Boulevard and the 526 East 11A off-ramp, smash up at Rutledge Avenue and Grove Street, and still keeping an eye on a disabled vehicle outside the Whistle Express Car Wash on Rivers Avenue. 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

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Red to positive, black to negative. Got it. And now the nipples. Oh, yeah. Oh, yeah.

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The Chuck Connection. We'll play three songs that are connected in some way. The song titles, the artists, a combination of both, or other stuff we haven't even thought of yet. 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
2: From the Storm Team 2 Weather Center, we hit another day in the 90s and a 15% chance of rain with overnight lows in the 70s, and finishing up our week looks like low 90s and upper 80s again.
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2: 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So before you accept what another dealer says is a good price, get the very best price from a name you can trust. 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And remember, I've been selling cars on Rivers Avenue my entire life. Only deal I can't beat is the one I don't know about.
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